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Still got sand in my sweaters from nights we don't remember. Do you miss me like I miss you? Messed around and got attached to you. Friends can break your heart.

Lie to me, lie with me, get your fix. Now all my drinks and all my feelings are all mixed. I'm always missing people that I shouldn't be missing. Sometimes you gotta burn some bridges just to create some distance. I know that I control my thoughts and I should stop reminiscing, but I learned from my dad that it's good to have feelings when love and trust are gone.

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1: Let's get the party started. See you at the bar, you was hardly talking. That's when I knew that your heart was scarring. Friends to lovers need a part to star in. Like, wait, babe, let me.

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0: Aber kaum geht's um ihren Film im Kino, Hit Me Hard and Soft, The Tour, die neue Tour-Doku, der Film im Kino von Avatar-Regisseur James Cameron, da erwartet sie, dass alle Moshpit machen.
1: I want singing along, I want screaming, I want standing up, I want running around. Like, I'm sorry to the theaters, but so excited to see. That's good, we approve.
0: Es ist approved, ihr dürft. You wanna guess, ihr müsst. 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